Couch watching mind-numbing, spirit-crushing game shows, stuffing junk food into your mouth. Choose rotting away at the end of it all in a miserable home, nothing more than an embarrassment to the selfish brats that you've spawned to replace yourselves. Choose your future. Choose life. I chose not to choose life. I chose something else.

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Everyday women and men become legends. Sins that go against our skin become blessings. The movement is a rhythm to us. Freedom is like religion to us.

In Harlem. I was just actually like thinking about my $50, all I had to survive. In Harlem. I was like, what's the point of? Fuck you.

0: Oh, by the way, it all started like this.
1: So how's your evening so far?
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